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1: I look up from the ground to see your sad and teary eyes. You look away from me and I see there's something you're trying to hide. And I reach for you.

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The main event y'all been waiting for.

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1: Lately I've been living in a dream. The past feels like a better place to be. The days we spent just sitting by the sea. Empyrean skies can't compete with those eyes. The colors of that dress you love to wear. The way the sun got tangled.

Aki FM. Plus que jamais, la radio d'ici. Aki FM. I try to hide, but something broke. I try to sing, couldn't hit the notes. The words kept catching in my throat.